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8: Increasing cloud tonight, showers and the risk of a thunderstorm before morning and continuing through the day, the low 17, tomorrow's high 19, more showers overnight and Sunday, the low 13, Sunday's high 24.
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6: Increasing cloud tonight, showers and the risk of a thunderstorm before morning and continuing through the day, the low 17, tomorrow's high 19, more showers overnight and Sunday, the low 13, Sunday's high 24.

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4: Increasing cloud tonight, showers and the risk of a thunderstorm before morning and continuing through the day, the low 17, tomorrow's high 19, more showers overnight and Sunday, the low 13, Sunday's high 24.
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2: Increasing cloud tonight, showers and the risk of a thunderstorm before morning and continuing through the day, the low 17, tomorrow's high 19, more showers overnight and Sunday, the low 13, Sunday's high 24.
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1: Due to the high to extreme fire hazard, increased wildland fire activity, and the current fire load, the Ministry of Natural Resources has declared a restricted fire zone from the Northwest Fire Region and parts of the Northeast Fire Region. The areas impacted are from the southwest border of the U.S., Manitoba, and Ontario, north along the Manitoba border to southwest of the Echoing River, southeast to 40 kilometers northeast of the community of Kitchenamakusib, east to 73 kilometers northwest of the community of Attawapiskat, south to 12 kilometers south of Highway 11, west to the northeast tip of Sandlink Lakes, south following Sandlink Creek to Northeast Bay on McKay Lake, following the eastern shore of McKay Lake to the Pick River, and south along the Pick River to Lake Superior, Canada, and the U.S. border. Outdoor fires are banned. 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
3: Increasing cloud tonight, showers and the risk of a thunderstorm before morning and continuing through the day, the low 17, tomorrow's high 19, more showers overnight and Sunday, the low 13, Sunday's high 24.
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2: Due to the high to extreme fire hazard, increased wildland fire activity, and the current fire load, the Ministry of Natural Resources implemented a new restricted fire zone for portions of the Northeast Fire Region. The areas impacted include the mouth of the Pick River on Lake Superior, north along the Pick River to the Sand Link Lake area, east to the Ontario-Quebec border through portions of Cochrane District, south to the southeast corner of Cochrane District, west to the area of Opishing Lake, following the borders of Cochrane, Sudbury, and Algoma districts to the area of EC Lake, south to the Montreal River, west to Lake Superior, and west along the Canada-United States border of the mouth of the Pick River. Outdoor fires are banned. 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
5: Increasing cloud tonight, showers and the risk of a thunderstorm before morning and continuing through the day, the low 17, tomorrow's high 19, more showers overnight and Sunday, the low 13, Sunday's high 24.
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4: Increasing cloud tonight, showers and the risk of a thunderstorm before morning and continuing through the day, the low 17, tomorrow's high 19, more showers overnight and Sunday, the low 13, Sunday's high 24.
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1: Increasing cloud tonight, showers and the risk of a thunderstorm before morning and continuing through the day, the low 17, tomorrow's high 19, more showers overnight and Sunday, the low 13, Sunday's high 24.
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1: A cloudy day with showers and maybe a thunderstorm. Windy, a high of 22, a humidex 27. It'll be cloudy tonight, down to 12. Sun and cloud on Sunday, 30% chance of showers with a high of 24.

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2: A cloudy day with showers and maybe a thunderstorm. Windy, a high of 22, a humidex 27. It'll be cloudy tonight, down to 12. Sun and cloud on Sunday, 30% chance of showers with a high of 24.

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4: A cloudy day with showers and maybe a thunderstorm, windy, a high of 22, a humid X 27. It'll be cloudy tonight, down to 12. Sun and cloud on Sunday, 30% chance of showers with a high of 24.
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2: Due to the high to extreme fire hazard, increased wildland fire activity, and the current fire load, the Ministry of Natural Resources has declared a restricted fire zone from the Northwest Fire Region and parts of the Northeast Fire Region. The areas impacted are from the southwest border of the U.S., Manitoba, and Ontario, north along the Manitoba border to southwest of the Echoing River, southeast to 40 kilometers northeast of the community of Kitchenamakusib, east to 73 kilometers northwest of the community of Attawapiskat, south to 12 kilometers south of Highway 11, west to the northeast tip of Sandlink Lakes, south following Sandlink Creek to Northeast Bay on McKay Lake, following the eastern shore of McKay Lake to the Pick River, and south along the Pick River to Lake Superior, Canada, and the U.S. border. 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
4: A cloudy day with showers and maybe a thunderstorm, windy, a high of 22, a humid X 27. It'll be cloudy tonight, down to 12. Sun and cloud on Sunday, 30% chance of showers with a high of 24.
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1: A cloudy day with showers and maybe a thunderstorm. Windy, a high of 22, a humid X 27. It'll be cloudy tonight, down to 12. Sun and cloud on Sunday, 30% chance of showers with a high of 24.
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0: How's it going? I'm Ricky Tyler. Thank you so much for tuning in today. Really nice to be back with you after taking a little summer vacation time. I consider myself very lucky. It's fun to be off, but it's always really nice to come back too. I hope you've had a great couple of weeks. Coming up on the show today, we'll recap the World Cup a little bit. The truth is out there, and as it turns out, it comes in tiny little interlocking brick form. I will explain a little later. And my very favorite week of the year is this coming week. Do you know what it is? I will reveal the answer in just a bit. Stick around. News FM 100.9, KFSKC
1: 94.5 Hertz. A cloudy day with showers and maybe a thunderstorm. Windy, a high of 22, a humid X 27. It'll be cloudy tonight, down to 12. Sun and cloud on Sunday, 30% chance of showers with a high of 24.
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0: How's it going? I'm Ricky Tyler. Thank you so much for being with me today. And Viva España! Congratulations to Spain, 2026 World Cup champions, after defeating Argentina 1-0 in extra time in the final last weekend. Ferran Torres scoring the game winner. It was his first goal of the whole tournament, and it couldn't have come at a better time, that's for sure. It's Spain's second World Cup title. The last time they claimed it was back in 2010. And I mean, what a display they put on. Argentina was the defending champion, but personally, I find that the score doesn't really reflect how Spain dominated that game. They only allowed one goal in 8 matches at the tournament as a whole, setting a World Cup record for fewest goals allowed by a champion. And this title, combined with the World Cup won by Spain's women in 2023, makes Spain the first European nation to hold both the men's and the women's titles at the same time. Good for them. After Canada got knocked out in the round of 16, Spain became my team. Hubby's family came to Canada from Spain, so apologies to our neighbors because there was a lot of yelling and screaming going on while the match was underway. It was epic. What were your thoughts on the final and on the tournament as a whole? Let me know in an email, the Ricky Tyler Show at vistaradio.ca.
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5: A cloudy day with showers and maybe a thunderstorm. Windy, a high of 22, a humid X 27. It'll be cloudy tonight, down to 12. Sun and cloud on Sunday, 30% chance of showers with a high of 24.
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0: Hey there, I'm Ricky Tyler. Thank you so much for hanging out with me today. And it looks like he's done it again. Christopher Nolan has a huge smash on his hands with his new film, The Odyssey. It set a personal record for the director on its opening weekend, $264.1 million globally, making it the biggest worldwide opening of Nolan's career. That's more than 2012's The Dark Knight Rises and 2008's The Dark Knight. When you think about it, it's a massive debut for a movie that's R-rated, nearly 3 hours long and isn't part of a major franchise. Of course, we know The Odyssey is an original. It's adapted from Homer's roughly 3,000-year-old epic poem, but the film's initial success is really a testament to Nolan's outsized popularity as a filmmaker right now, and I'm sure it's going to have another huge weekend this weekend. And this is pretty nuts. Screenings for The Odyssey in IMAX have been sold out to such a huge degree that scalpers and scammers are ripping off people looking to see the movie in IMAX. One fan on Reddit said, quote, "I've been trying to get a ticket forever. I've been scammed left and right." Scalping tickets for the movies. I mean, it's a movie. It's not a one-off. It's going to be there for a while. Just go another day. It's not like a concert, you know? Have you seen The Odyssey yet? I would love to know your thoughts. Drop me an email, TheRickyTylerShow@VistaRadio.ca.
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5: A cloudy day with showers and maybe a thunderstorm. Windy, a high of 22, a humid X 27. It'll be cloudy tonight, down to 12. Sun and cloud on Sunday, 30% chance of showers with a high of 24.
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0: Due to the high to extreme fire hazard, increased wildland fire activity, and the current fire load, the Ministry of Natural Resources has declared a restricted fire zone from the Northwest Fire Region and parts of the Northeast Fire Region. The areas impacted are from the southwest border of the U.S., Manitoba, and Ontario, north along the Manitoba border to southwest of the Echoing River, southeast to 40 kilometers northeast of the community of Kitchenamakusib, east to 73 kilometers northwest of the community of Attawapiskat, south to 12 kilometers south of Highway 11, west to the northeast tip of Sandlink Lakes, south following Sandlink Creek to Northeast Bay on McKay Lake, following the eastern shore of McKay Lake to the Pick River, and south along the Pick River to Lake Superior, Canada, and the U.S. border. Outdoor fires are banned. For more details and a precise map of the restricted fire zone boundaries, visit the interactive fire map at ontario.ca/fire updates. 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
1: A cloudy day with showers and maybe a thunderstorm. Windy, a high of 22, a humidex 27. It'll be cloudy tonight, down to 12. Sun and cloud on Sunday, 30% chance of showers with a high of 24.
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0: Hey, how's it going? I'm Ricky Tyler. Thank you so much for being with me today. We're talking about the World Cup a little bit. Of course, Spain becoming World Cup champions for the second time in World Cup history after beating Argentina 1-0 in extra time. I'm asking you what you thought of the final or what you thought of the tournament as a whole. I heard from Clancy who said Argentina played like a team about to lose and they knew it. Not one shot on goal for 100 minutes. They were forced to play a defensive game the whole time. Messi showed signs of brilliance, but his teammates, with the exception of their keeper, were trying to intimidate the Spaniards with poor tackling, unprovoked assaults. A well-done and well-deserved win by Spain. The score could have easily been 3-4, 5-0. Yeah, I totally agree with that. Thanks, Clancy. And since you brought it up, FIFA announced that they're opening an investigation into several Argentinian players for clashing with a few of the Spain players following the win. Things turned totally ugly on the field. A throw grab, pushing, shoving, punching. Like, what do you think this is, Argentina? NHL hockey? Come on. I didn't like this either. The players from Argentina stood facing their fans with their backs to the podium while Spain was lifting the World Cup trophy. It's a very disrespectful display, especially after Spain gave them a guard of honor while they collected their second place medals. Not cool. Right now, there is no timeline for the investigation.
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0: Hey there, I'm Ricky Tyler. Thank you for tuning in today. We've been talking about our impressions of this year's World Cup and the final, but I had to share this with you. This is crazy. So a lot of countries, of course, are very big on soccer, but maybe none of them more than the country of Peru. The 2026 World Cup has left quite a lasting mark on the little ones of that country. It has inspired many new baby names in Peru. According to Euronews, 468 newborns were registered with the name Haaland after Norwegian striker Erling Haaland, one of the stars of this year's tournament. And the soccer name trend doesn't end there. One newborn was simply named Mundial after the Spanish shorthand for the World Cup. Lionel Messi is the namesake for 3,402 Peruvians, with 292 of those officially registered with his full name, and Cristiano Ronaldo for 1,185, but the most jaw-dropping stat, a whopping 33,809 babies are named after Brazilian soccer star Neymar. I do feel kind of sorry for Peruvian teachers taking attendance in class. Neymar? Neymar? Neymar? Neymar is the new Bueller, I guess.
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5: A cloudy day with showers and maybe a thunderstorm, windy, a high of 22, a humid X 27. It'll be cloudy tonight, down to 12. Sun and cloud on Sunday, 30% chance of showers with a high of 24.
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0: Hey, how you doing? I'm Ricky Tyler. Thank you so much for tuning in today. Well, the truth is out there. And it's in the form of tiny interlocking bricks. Lego has unveiled a new X-Files set featuring Mulder's basement office, a hovering UFO, and 8 minifigures, including Mulder, Scully, the Smoking Man, and the Fluke Man. 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

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Even if we're just dancing in the dark. The moose. Go, go, memory. Variety, variety of epic proportions. It's on the variety. Your biggest variety is on the moose.

0: Tyler. I'm Ricky Tyler. Thank you so much for tuning in today. And this is fascinating. If you've ever taken a commercial flight, then I'm sure you've seen the flight attendants get up there to do the pre-flight safety thing with the seatbelts and flotation devices and oxygen and all of that stuff, right? Well, the plane that is responsible for that becoming a thing has just been found after it crashed in the Atlantic Ocean 74 years ago. The Pan Am Clipper Endeavor was found 2,000 feet below sea level off the coast of Puerto Rico with a sonar-equipped drone. It went down in 1952 after multiple engine failures shortly after takeoff. Here's where the safety thing comes in. So everybody on board survived the impact, but then passengers were struggling to locate life vests and rafts as the plane rapidly sank. In the end, of the 69 passengers and crew on board, just 17 of them survived. That led to massive reforms in aviation safety, including the compulsory pre-flight safety briefings on every commercial flight. The discovery of the Clipper Endeavor is going to be featured in a special episode of the show Expedition Unknown this fall. The host of the show, Josh Gates, said, quote, "Every time you step on board an airplane today, you are safer because of what happened to the Clipper Endeavor."
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0: Sorry.
1: Hey there, I'm Ricky Tyler. Glad you could join me today. And it was a big week for Marvel fans. They've finally released the trailer for Avengers Doomsday, featuring Robert Downey Jr.'s return to the MCU as Dr. Doom, alongside Thor, Captain America, Loki, Black Panther, Fantastic Four, and several familiar faces from the X-Men universe. How will they all assemble? That's a question to be answered on December 18th when Avengers Doomsday debuts in theaters. I need to catch up, so I should probably see Avengers Endgame sometime soon. Still haven't watched that one yet. It's only been out for 7 years. Give me a break.
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11: A cloudy day with showers and maybe a thunderstorm. Windy, a high of 22, a humidex 27. It'll be cloudy tonight, down to 12. Sun and cloud on Sunday, 30% chance of showers with a high of 24.
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We know it's good, and so's the next one. 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

0: there. I'm Ricky Tyler. Thank you so much for hanging out with me today. Well, this is too adorable. A TD Bank branch in Vancouver's West End now has an ATM for dogs. This automatic treat machine dispenses free dog treats instead of money. Dogs just step onto a paw print pad and the machine drops a treat into a bowl. It even features a screen with videos designed for dogs. The machine is one of three in Canada as part of a pilot project for TD. There's one in Toronto, and I can't for the life of me find where the other one is. If you know, drop me a line. They look exactly like the regular TD ATM machines, just a smaller version. No PIN number required. It is just too cute. If I took my dog in there, he'd never leave, though.
1: 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Kappa's Casing and Hearst's biggest variety.
2: 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Fire rangers and emergency personnel are working hard to suppress active fires and keep communities safe. Entering the area of an active wildland fire can hinder response efforts and compromise the safety of firefighting crews and emergency personnel. 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
4: A cloudy afternoon with showers and maybe a thunderstorm, a high of 22, a humid of 27. Cloudy tonight, chance of showers this evening, risk of a thunderstorm again, down to 11. Cloudy on Sunday with a high of... Cloudy Sunday, a high of 24, a humid of 28.
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0: Hey there, I'm Ricky Tyler. Thank you so much for hanging out with me today. And I am very excited because my favorite week of the year is next week. Do you know what it is? Yes, it's Shark Week on Discovery Channel. I am a huge shark nerd, or as my husband calls me, a schnerd. The 38th annual Shark Week will feature over 20 action-packed premieres airing nightly. Highlights of the 2026 lineup include K-pop Shark Heroes with actor-comedian Ken Jeong and a Grammy-nominated K-pop artist by the name of Ray Ami. They're teaming up to transform the global perception of sharks using the power of K-pop. I don't know how that's going to work exactly. I guess I'll have to tune in. Sharkzilla Takes New York is a special focusing on mega predators near the East Coast and Expedition Unknown Shark Secrets, explorer Josh Gates investigating infamous sea monsters and early shark attacks. Shark Week splashes onto Discovery Channel Sunday night and continues through August 1st.
1: Due to the high to extreme fire hazard, increased wildland fire activity, and the current fire load, the Ministry of Natural Resources has declared a restricted fire zone from the Northwest Fire Region and parts of the Northeast Fire Region. The areas impacted are from the southwest border of the U.S., Manitoba, and Ontario, north along the Manitoba border to southwest of the Echoing River, southeast to 40 kilometers northeast of the community of Kitchenamakusib, east to 73 kilometers northwest of the community of Attawapiskat, south to 12 kilometers south of Highway 11, west to the northeast tip of Sand Link Lakes, south following Sand Link Creek to Northeast Bay on McKay Lake, following the eastern shore of McKay Lake to the Pick River, and south along the Pick River to Lake Superior, Canada, and the U.S. border. Outdoor fires are banned. For more details and a precise map of the restricted fire zone boundaries, visit the interactive fire map at ontario.ca/fire updates. Follow MNR on social media at ON Forest Fires.
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5: A cloudy afternoon with showers and maybe a thunderstorm. A high of 22, a humid X 27. Cloudy tonight, chance of showers this evening. Risk of a thunderstorm again down to 11. Cloudy on Sunday with a high of... Cloudy Sunday, a high of 24, a humid X 28.
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1: Hey there, Ricky Tyler in today. Thank you so much for joining me talking about Shark Week on Discovery Channel. It's something that doesn't really get a lot of attention, but did you know that there are 28 different shark species in Canadian waters? I mean, I knew there had to be some, but I didn't realize there were that many. 14 of the 28 are very common species, which are regularly seen, like the spiny dogfish, the blue shark, the poor beagle. But we do get the occasional rare visitor, like the great white shark and the short fin mako. It was just at the beginning of this year that the first ever tagged great white shark pinged off the coast of Nanaimo. And three great white sharks were recently spotted in the St. Lawrence River. And at the beginning of this month, a man from Parksville on Vancouver Island managed to hook a 10-foot blunt-nosed six-gill shark. He was alone on his boat trying to catch some halibut or lingcod. He had a few rods in the water, and his weakest rod hooked something, and he knew it was something big. He fought it for nearly 2 hours, thinking he had a giant halibut on his line, but when he reeled it up, no, a 10-foot shark. He said he was shocked by it. No kidding. How can you tell a Canadian shark from other sharks? They apologize after they bite you.
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7: A cloudy afternoon with showers and maybe a thunderstorm. A high of 22, a humid at 27. Cloudy tonight, chance of showers this evening. Risk of a thunderstorm again, down to 11. Cloudy on Sunday with a high of... Cloudy Sunday, a high of 24, a humid at 28.
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0: Hey there, I'm Ricky Tyler. Glad you could spend some time with me today. I hope you're enjoying your weekend so far. I'm going to get going. If you need me, I'll be glued to my couch watching every minute of Shark Week on Discovery Channel, and I will report back next weekend. I hope you'll join me then. In the meantime, have a fantastic rest of your weekend and a great week, too.
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4: A cloudy afternoon with showers and maybe a thunderstorm, a high of 22, a humidex 27. Cloudy tonight, chance of showers this evening, risk of a thunderstorm again, down to 11. Cloudy on Sunday with a high of Cloudy Sunday, a high of 24, a humidex 28.
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1: Due to the high to extreme fire hazard, increased wildland fire activity, and the current fire load, the Ministry of Natural Resources has declared a restricted fire zone from the Northwest Fire Region and parts of the Northeast Fire Region. The areas impacted are from the southwest border of the U.S., Manitoba, and Ontario, north along the Manitoba border to southwest of the Echoing River, southeast to 40 kilometers northeast of the community of Kitchenamakusib, east to 73 kilometers northwest of the community of Attawapiskat, south to 12 kilometers south of Highway 11, west to the northeast tip of Sand Link Lakes, south following Sand Link Creek to Northeast Bay on McKay Lake, following the eastern shore of McKay Lake to the Pick River, and south along the Pick River to Lake Superior, Canada, and the U.S. border. Outdoor fires are banned. 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
3: A cloudy afternoon with showers and maybe a thunderstorm, a high of 22, a humid X 27. Cloudy tonight, chance of showers this evening, risk of a thunderstorm again, down to 11. Cloudy on Sunday with a high of... Cloudy Sunday, a high of 24, a humid X 28.
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Yeah, we got free tickets to the Brand Van concert happening this Monday night at the Pacific Palisades. 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
6: A cloudy afternoon with showers and maybe a thunderstorm, a high of 22, a humid X 27. Cloudy tonight, chance of showers this evening, risk of a thunderstorm again, down to 11. Cloudy on Sunday with a high of... Cloudy Sunday, a high of 24, a humid X 28.
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3: A cloudy afternoon with showers and maybe a thunderstorm, a high of 22, a humid X 27. Cloudy tonight, chance of showers this evening, risk of a thunderstorm again, down to 11. Cloudy on Sunday with a high of... Cloudy Sunday, a high of 24, a humid X 28.
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9: A cloudy afternoon with showers and maybe a thunderstorm. A high of 22, a humid of 27. Cloudy tonight, chance of showers this evening, risk of a thunderstorm again, down to 11. Cloudy on Sunday, with a high of... Cloudy Sunday, a high of 24, a humid X 28.
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5: Cloudy tonight, chance of showers this evening, maybe a thunderstorm dropping to 11. Clouds on Sunday, a high of 24, a humidex 28. Cloudy Monday, 30% chance of showers with a high of 24.
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6: Cloudy tonight, chance of showers this evening, maybe a thunderstorm dropping to 11. Clouds on Sunday, a high of 24, a humid X 28. Cloudy Monday, 30% chance of showers with a high of 24.
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4: Cloudy tonight, chance of showers this evening, maybe a thunderstorm dropping to 11. Clouds on Sunday, a high of 24, a humidex 28. Cloudy Monday, 30% chance of showers with a high of 24.
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7: Cloudy tonight, chance of showers this evening, maybe a thunderstorm dropping to 11. Clouds on Sunday, a high of 24, a humidex 28. Cloudy Monday, 30% chance of showers with a high of 24.

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